Benny Maupin takes us out this evening out of our second set with his 1977 recording, Slow Traffic to the Right, with a piece entitled It Remains to Be Seen here on Global Greece. Good evening to you. My name's Kim Cerise. Thanks so much for checking out the program tonight. I certainly appreciate y'all being here on this Monday. Before Mr. Maupin, we heard the most recent release from Tony Burkle and Company, Work Money Death, on the All Things Analog label. A Portal to Hear is the name of the piece, of the name of the record, excuse me. Pain Becomes Prayer, The Prayer Becomes a Song was the name of the composition. Featuring Burkle on tenor sax, Johnny Richards on piano, Neil Innes on bass, Sam Hobbs on drums, Sam Bell on percussion, and Alice Roberts on harp, playing homage to friend Christopher Dawkins, who passed away in the spring of 75. Before that, music of Bobby Hutcherson from his 1974 recording Cirrus on Blue Note. And then it was the debut recording of saxophonist and composer Emmanuel Wilkins on his Blue Note debut, Omega. We heard a piece entitled Grace and Mercy, featuring Daryl Johns on bass, Kwoku Sumbi on drums, Micah Thomas on piano, and Wilkins on alto. The latest from the Ancient Infinity Orchestra was before that on the Gondwana label. The record's called It's Always About Liberation. We heard a piece entitled Illuminations. From 1971, trumpet player Teremasa Hinu and his quartet featuring Gary Bartz and Reggie Workman. The name of the record's called Love Nature. We heard two tracks from Side One, Each Other, and Love Nature. Javondib, Carlos Santana, and Turia, Alice Coltrane. Before that, from 1974. Santana and band, Alice Coltrane has done the arranging and is handling the conducting on this recording for Columbia. Illuminations is the name of the record. Angel of Water. And then music of Jack DeJohnette started us off from his Sorcery recording on Prestige from 1974. I'll be with you until 9 o'clock when we turn things back to the drummer stream this evening. Bob and Gina will be back with you next week, so there will be no sub. But do stick around. I'll be here with you until 9. 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This is Global Greece.

On the Flying Dutchman label from 1971, Larry Coryell takes us out this evening with his cover of Gabor Szabo's Gypsy Queen from the Barefoot Boy recording, featuring Coryell on guitar, Steve Marcus on soprano, Lawrence Killian on congas, Roy Haynes on drums, and Harry Wilkinson on percussion. Before that, one of my favorites, Frank Zappa and the Mothers of Invention, George Duke, Napoleon, Murphy Brock, Chester Thompson, Tom Fowler, Ruth Underwood, Birdleg Human, Johnny Guitar Watson, Bloodshot Rollin' Red, When He's Present, The Mothers, Inca Roads, One Side Fits All from 1975. Funk Factory before that from their 75 recording on Atco. We heard Next Please, Royo Kawasaki, East Side Boogie with Juicy on RCA from 1976, and then Music of Just in Time with Evolution from 79. Life in a Day is the name of the release. And then the latest, man, I cannot talk anymore today. The latest from Roger Glenn, Given New Life by the folks at Kraft, originally from 1976 on Fantasy. EBFS from Reachin'. My name's Kim Cerise. Thanks so much for checking out the program this evening. Bob and Gina will be back with you next week. I'm going to head over to the Drummer Stream in just a few minutes. I'll be back with you next week. Thanks so much for hanging out. Until then, take care of yourselves and take it easy.

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1: Power.
0: 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You need God power to walk right.
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come on, come on, come on, come on, come on, come on, come on, come on, come on, come on, come on, come on, come on, come on, come on, come on, come on, come on, come on, come on, come on, come on, 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come on, come on, come on, come on, come on, come on, come on, come on, come on, come on, come on, come on, come on, come on, come on, come on, come on, come on, come on, come on, come on, come on, come on, come on, come on, come on, come on, come on, come on, come on, come on, come on, come on, come on, come on, come on, come on, come on

0: go in.
1: What's that?
0: There's a fellow my age over there waiting to go in.
1: Sure.
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0: about it. 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
2: No, I'm not doing, man. 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
1: It's right, man. 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That come over there, man. 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

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And a man played a record, he's had it on it. This is called Wild Bill Jones.

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1: 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But now that it's all over, there's nothing more I can just do.
0: My minutes stand.
2: We're coming to the end of the line.
1: The understanding. There's
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2: Extraterrestrial life forms that we do communicate with, I must say that it's all a hoax.
0: On the other hand,
3: Wayne, you want to go down to the
4: because you will die.
5: Stay there!

0: church, and we'd like to know if you'd like to come to the Mormon football game tonight, and, you know, we'll buy some islands and have a good old time. Ain't that right?
1: Yeah!

0: You gotta believe, Nolan. Finally, you gotta believe. No, Bowley, you gotta believe, Bowley.
1: All right, cavities.
2: They took that.
3: Coincidence.
2: It's Uncle Will.
0: I feel like dirt. Crawling around my cavities. Yeah. But don't take my cat over there.

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1: Yes, I am a friend. And he did wear
2: rose petals for Ben.
3: Oh, I didn't mean it like that. Oh, I didn't. Oh, I didn't. Not like that. But he did wear those rose petals.
2: Or for Band-Aids.
3: For Band-Aids.
2: Down by the factory.
3: I could never
2: steal.
3: Murder
2: Bethlehem steel.

0: There's a revolution going on at your record store. And here's the big hit sound that's making it happen, baby. Paul Revere and the Raiders featuring Mark Lindsay with the song that's happening all over the country. The hit that kicks off the excitement in their sensational new Columbia album, Revolution. And there's more, baby, plenty more. Dig this. I had a dream, another out-and-out smash, and another reason why this is it. Paul Revere and the Raiders at their greatest. Revolution is out of sight. Tunes like Reno, Wanting You, Make It With Me, I Hear a Voice, and more. So right now, make the scene with the Raiders. It's Revolution by Paul Revere and the Raiders at your Columbia Records dealer now. Go, baby, go!
1: Introduction words, introduction words, introduction words, introduction words.

The notes accompanying these discs were drawn from hundreds of articles and scraps of information collected over 5 years from public records, interviews with family members of the musicians, archivists, collectors, researchers. I make no claim for thoroughness or definitive authority, only that I tried to piece together from what was left behind something true. I don't speak any of the languages on these discs, and I've relied on a wide variety of sources to explain them to me. It's likely that some of the sources have been flat wrong. Of course, I've tried to extricate the guesswork that's part and parcel of the research process from the finished work, but that doesn't mean it's not there. The discs themselves arrived every which way. I bought a few, but most arrived in discarded collections, or more often, were donated by sympathetic friends and colleagues. The majority of them were in badly worn or damaged condition, either through decades of neglect or having been loved to death by their past owners. Several were literally picked out of the garbage along the side of the road before they reached me. The discarded detritus of a musical culture that had become irrelevant to much of America, including the descendants of the people who bought them nearly a century ago. It has been necessary to the process of sharing the music to include some recordings that are simply in wretched condition. What are you gonna do? There are obvious gaps. Why are there no Bulgarian or Albanian performances? Simply because they didn't come my way. Missing, also, is the work of the related Sephardic groups, the Smyrna Quartet and the Stembel Quartet, who released a total of about 6 records in the mid-20s. Louis Madelon, who performed with those groups and continued to perform and record in New York for several decades, was among the greatest musicians of his milieu. Likewise, Amalia Bacchus, the Romaniote, the Greek-Jewish cafe singer, and close friend of many of the musicians here, recorded 33 performances in New York in the 20s that ought to have been included, but were not. A careful study of her life and work titled In Foreign Land Since My Childhood, Old Greek Songs in the New World, 1923-50, has been made by David Sofa and published by the Arhuli label. When recording of immigrants dropped off to just about nothing during the Depression, we didn't get to hear many of the performers who had first recorded during the 20s until after the Second World War, when recording recommenced. So we're getting to hear now, underneath my voice, Louis Madelon and Amalia Bacchus, but much later, in the late 40s or early 50s, and well outside the scope of this compilation. I'm resigned to the knowledge that the project is flawed and corrections and clarifications will be received gratefully. I started doing this because I liked the music and I got curious about it. The curiosity is still there. I must make clear that this work was undertaken without any funding or institutional support. I cannot think of this as anything other than just the beginning of something, and I would encourage listeners to approach it in the same way. My antecedents in this work, as much as any professional, are the slightly crazy record fiends who invented Americana by passionately presenting their own view of music through independently produced reissues drawn from their own record collections. Pete Whalen, Dick Spotswood, Chris Strawitz, Dave Freeman, Harry Smith, Nick Pearls, all the other guys who during the 50s and 60s studied and disseminated music that both academia and the major record labels had largely ignored. Because it's good for your soul. So, this is to honor the lives and work of some of us Americans. The old discs that survived the decades are like the stumps of cut-down trees. Their spirals are like growth ring patterns, marked with the flaws from decades of indifference or casual hostility. And like Kim Novak in Hitchcock's Vertigo, we can point to these wriggling rings and their perpendicular imperfections and see ourselves. Here I was born, and here I died.
These records could be any one of us, forgotten by no fault of our own, despite giftedness or the radiance of any 3 minutes in which we might commit our expressions of dignity, hilarity, yearning, or prayer to even that most permanent medium, the stone with the song cut.

Oh, eh, oh, eh, oh, eh, oh, eh, oh, eh, oh, eh, oh, eh, oh, eh, oh, eh, oh, eh, oh, eh, oh, eh, oh, eh, oh, eh, oh, eh, oh, eh, oh, eh, oh, eh, oh, eh, oh, eh, oh, eh, oh, eh, oh, eh, oh, eh, oh, eh, oh, eh, oh, eh, oh, eh, oh, eh, oh, eh, oh, eh, oh, eh, oh, eh, oh, eh, oh, eh, oh, eh, oh, eh, oh, eh, oh, eh, oh, eh, oh, eh, oh, eh, oh, eh, oh, eh, oh, eh, oh, eh, oh, eh, oh, eh, oh, eh, oh, eh, oh, eh, oh, eh, oh, eh, oh, eh, oh, eh, oh, eh, oh, eh, oh, eh, oh, eh, oh, eh, oh, eh, oh, eh, oh, eh

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universe as hell, punitive manslaughter, beefed up juices.

Greetings, greetings, greetings. This is Tony Coulter here on the Give the Drummer radio stream. I am glad to be back after a two-week absence. Many, many thanks to DDDJJJ666 for filling in for me last week. And by the way, he will be filling in for me again next week. Anyhow, the opening set of today's show finished up with the band Alien Ant Farm. We heard Shinkansen from their 1996 album, Tall Revenant. Before that were Viscera. We heard Nation from Hot and Cold, a 1985 cassette. And actually sprinkled throughout today's show will be a number of Viscera tracks from different cassette releases. That Viscera thing was preceded by an Australian group called Sodium Tail. We heard part of a long track from their brand new release, Occultations. We heard part of Occultations 2. That is a brand new thing on the Chocolate Monk label. Before that, something else from Viscera. We heard Juices from a different cassette, 1984's A Whole Universe of Horror Movies. Before that, a track from a brand new release from Charles Rice Goff III. We heard The Coiled Cottonmouth, taken from, again, a brand new thing, which is a tribute to the recently departed cassette underground mainstay Chris Finney. This is called Three for Finney. And again, we heard The Coiled Cottonmouth. Before that, another Chocolate Monk release, the Japanese group Buffalumpki and Satoru Sekiguchi. We heard Space Palace, and yes, they spell palace, P-A-L-E-C-E. You'd have to ask them. The title of this thing, Prepare for Afternoon Europods. Anyway, getting right back to music, let us hear from a recent cassette from Blood Rhythms on the No Part of It label from a couple months ago. This cassette is called Sea of Red. We will hear the track Dolorem Ipsum. Stay tuned once again for Blood Rhythms.

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1: And I am back, my radio friends. You are tuned to WFMU's Give the Drummer Radio. I'm Tony Coulter, and that set there finished up with Thomas and Richard Frost, a 1969 demo track called It's So Simple. And that is a sort of a bonus thing on a compilation of tracks by their band Powder. This comp is called Biff Bang Powder, and it came out in 1996. Before that, the UK group Scheid and Acorn, we heard Girl of the Cosmos from 1971's Under the Tree. That was preceded by Tina and David Meltzer, the core of the great psych band The Serpent Power. The second release, released just under their names, it's called Poet Song, this thing is, it's from 69. We heard the track Hymn to Love. Before that was Ardo Lindsay. We heard Four Skies from 1996, O Corpo Sutil Equals the Subtle Body. Before that, in turn, Lauren Mazzacane and Suzanne Langill. We heard Never the Blues from 1991's Come Night. Alien Ant Farm was before that, making their second appearance on today's show. We heard Assumed Risk from 1996's Tall Revenant. Before that, in turn, were Viscera. We heard With Eyes Open from the 1983 cassette In a Foreign Film. That is the third track of the day from them, but all taken from different cassettes. They have many cassette releases. At the top of the set was Blood Rhythms, and that taken from a much more recent cassette from this year called Sea of Red. We heard the cut Dolorum Ipsum. Up next, let us get back to music and hear from a compilation of music by the 60s band Pisces. This comp, featuring almost entirely previously unreleased stuff, came out in 2009 under the title A Lovely Sight. We will hear a 1969 recording called Dear One. Stay tuned once again for Pisces.

Oh,

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Look.

I've seen you look like a silver.

My radio friends, we just heard there from an offshoot of the Orthotonics. They were called Famous Actors from Out of Town. We heard the cut Map, which originally appeared in 1986 on a cassette. I took it, though, from a recentish reissue on vinyl of that cassette under the name FA3574. Before that, a 7-inch track from Fake Last Name. That is the band of Ronnie Watt of the group Split. This is her solo project. We heard from a 2024 7-inch called Three Persuasion Domains. We heard Another Persuasion, and that is a special mix of that track by Anna Da Silva of the Raincoats. Before that, the second track of the day from a 2026 cassette from Blood Rhythms. The cassette is called Sea of Red. We heard God Variant Version 3. Nikolai Elthra Cook was before that. We heard a brand new recording of his called Ragdoll Movie Star. That is not yet really released anywhere. And before that, something else pretty much brand new from the British duo of Karen Constance and Dylan Nukas. Nukas, and this is a cassette called Voice of an Ankle. We heard The Well-Designed Goat with Blubber Beneath. Before that, from the 60s, a track from the band Chrysalis, we heard 30 Poplar from 1968's Definition. And something else from 68 was directly before that, namely a track from the band Notes from the Underground. We heard Down in the Basement from a self-titled LP. And the set began with something from 69, from a comp of material by the band Pisces. I think that track that we heard was actually released under the singer's name, but let's not quibble. This is something I found on a comp of material by Pisces called A Lovely Sight. We heard the 1969 track Dear One. Leaping right back into the sea of sound, let us hear something from sometime in the 60s from somebody named Johnny Silvio. I am taking this from a 2018 comp focused on the Cleopatra label. It's called, this comp is Teen Expo, the Cleopatra label. From Johnny Silvio, we will hear the track Julie Ann. Stay tuned.

streets were glistening and beckoning to me. 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

And I am back after a long, long set. We finished up there with the band Wool from their 1969 self-titled album. We heard the track If They Left Us Alone Now. Before that, the second track of the day from Tina and David Meltzer of The Serpent Power Should Be Fame from their 1969 release Poet Song. We heard Pure White. Joan Baez was before that. We heard Saigon Bride from 1967's Joan. That was preceded by Lydia Lunch. From her, we heard Friday Afternoon, taken from a 1984 12-inch EP called In Limbo. Low Red Center from Texas preceded that. From a self-titled release from 2008, we heard Bricolage. Viscera was before that in turn. We heard Get in the Action from the 1985 cassette Get in the Action. Before that, a band from Portland, Oregon called The Parasites of the Western World. We heard Funeral for a Mouse from their self-titled debut from 1978. Fake Last Name was before that. Again, that's Ronnie Watt from the band Split from New Orleans. We heard the second track of the day from her 2024 7-inch, I guess it's an EP, although the tracks are all very short. It's called Three Persuasion Domains. We heard Gadfly. Before that was Stephen Ray Lobdell. We heard Lids of Pot from the 2000 release Automatic Writing by the Moon. That was preceded by something from the UK band Respect. We heard Santa Lucia. I would have said Lucia, but the singer says Lucia. That is a 1969 track. I took it from a 2013 comp of British Psych and Such called Love, Poetry, and Revolution. And the set began with another compilation track from Johnny Silvio. We heard Julie Ann from sometime in the 60s, taken from the compilation Teen Expo, the Cleopatra label. Getting right back to music, let us turn to a track from Metal Mike and the 1991 release Metal Mike Plays the Hits of the 90s. We will hear the track High on Drugs. Stay tuned.

out no mortar, like 10,000 floating islands. There'll be

swept world, no multitudes will thank you. Turning rocket arcs to question marks.

Well, it is just about time for me to make room for Julie and Dark Night of the Soul. She's up at the top of the hour. Let me tell you very quickly, though, what we heard in today's final set. We finished up with the band Apes of God and the track Brilliant Pebbles, taken from their 1991 release, Solitaire, You Own the World. Before that, from the UK, were Principal Edwards Magic Theatre. We heard McAlpine's Dream, from their second release, 1971's The Asmota Running Band. The Panic Band were before that in turn. From them we heard Golden Hair, from a 2001 release called Live at the Ladies Humane Society. Before that, something from George M. Lowe and his 1990 release, Don't Be a Fool, we heard the track Dispensing with Pleasantries, A Bad Smell in Portland. At the top of the set, we heard from Metal Mike, we heard High on Drugs. From 1991's, Metal Mike plays the hits of the 90s. I will not be here next week. DDDJJJ666 will be filling in for me again. Be nice to him. I will be back in 2 weeks' time. Right now, I bid you adieu. Toodaloo. Stay tuned for Julie.

Hey there. Yeah, it's true. Dolly Parton has passed away. I'm afraid I don't have any Dolly to play. I don't really play country, and I only found out a little while ago, and it's hard to choose something, and it would feel hypocritical to really give her any kind of tribute, and so I'm going to let, since I don't really play her, so I'm going to let the other DJs handle that. I will say that as a little kid, I was enamored with her and was always excited to see Dolly on TV, even if I didn't really have any of her records. And it's frustrating because, you know, so many evil people remain. And from what I know about Dolly, she did a lot of good things, like her book thing. And yeah, it's a terrible shame. All right, get that out of the way. Try not to be too depressing after that. We just heard Kate Bush and the saxophone song From the Kick Inside. One of her more normal songs, I would say. You know, it doesn't have that Kate Bush eccentricity that so much of her stuff does. And it's just beautiful. Corinne Tell did Histoire du Coeur? History of the Heart, I think, is what that means. And that's from Histoire du Coeur, Lost French, Synthpop 7-inchers, and Eurobombs. And that is a single from 1987. Payolas before that, with perhaps From Someday, from Hammer on a Drum. That's a very nice song to hear about all the things that we will hope would happen, and everybody live in peace. And you know, it's 40 years ago the song came out, and we're not any better. In fact, we might be worse. But the Payolas are, of course, from Canada, so maybe things have improved up there. Cannibal is growling. I don't know if you hear that. He's growling. 17 Pygmies before that did Vows off of the Missy Fish Hatikva record. And Woman before that with her version of Mad World off of Uncovered Volume 8. You can find all that great On Woman stuff on her Bandcamp. She keeps putting out these wonderful covers. Danielle Dax before that with Flashback from Inky Bloaters. I mean, it's funny that I did have a friend who, upon hearing that song, would say, "Yeah, it sounds like she's saying fish stick." So he wasn't alone in that thought. Olivia Newton-John before that with the title song off of The Rumor from 1988, a Taupin John, Bernie Taupin, Elton John composition. You can hear Elton John in the background vocals there. And we start off with Bjork and 5 Years off of her album Homogenic. My name is Julie. You're listening to Dark Night of the Soul on Give the Drummer Radio.

Sorry about that. I think I bumped into the microphone there. You just heard the Moody Blues and Voices in the Sky from In Search of the Lost Chord. Before that, we heard Jessica Harper and Old Souls from the soundtrack of Phantom of the Paradise, one of my favorite movies of all time. I got to see it last week. Alamo Drafthouse has been doing a Brian De Palma retrospective, and I was worried they weren't going to show that one, but they did, and it was so exciting. I'd never seen it on a big screen before, and I love Paul Williams. I love Jessica Harper. In fact, I watched another Jessica Harper movie last night called Inserts, starring Richard Dreyfuss, Veronica Cartwright, Bob Hoskins, and Stephen Davies, or some English actor I'd never heard of before. And it's just, it all takes place in one room. And it's about people in the late 20s or early 30s making porno movies. It's really interesting. It's got a lot of really bad reviews online, but I found it very interesting. The dialogue was great, and the power dynamics, and it all takes place in Richard Dreyfuss's apartment, where he wears nothing but a pajamas and a robe the entire time. Like he's Hugh Hefner or something, I guess. Anyway, if you can find it, it's an interesting viewing. It's no Phantom of the Paradise. Phantom of the Paradise is in a league of its own. Robin Hitchcock before that gave us My Rain from Love from London. Heather Nova before that with Spirit in You from her album Glow Stars. Heather continues to put out albums, but those first couple of albums, Glow Stars and Oyster, I couldn't remember the name. And there's a live album in there. There's a live at the Milky Way, but there's another one in addition to that. Anyway, those continue to be my favorites. We heard Touch of Evil before that with Cleopatra. That's off of the Dicht and Logan various artists cassette. Not a very good sounding version of it. It's an old Swedish single from back in the 80s. Could not find a better version of it. Pink Floyd before that with the mono version of Matilda Mother from the deluxe version of Piper at the Gates of Dawn. My beloved 3-CD Piper set that has mono, stereo, and a CD of singles. Something New before that from Soft Science. That's from Hope. That's Hope, rather, from their forthcoming album, Sand. I think it's out next week, if not the week after, very early September. Cocktail Twins before that gave us Musette and Drums from Head Over Heels. A lot of those Cocktail albums have recently been re-released on vinyl. I have most of them on vinyl. Including that one, and unfortunately there's no extra stuff. I really would like some Cocteau Twins re-releases with, like, I don't know. I guess I have no extra stuff sitting around, but I would absolutely love that. And we start off with Broadcast and Where Youth and Laughter Go from The Future Crayon. Is The Future Crayon dark or is it light? Sometimes I feel like it's just, you remember being a kid and using crayons, and you use different colors and you keep using different colors and it just all turns into black? Does anybody else remember that? That's how it feels like in life sometimes. But there are usually breaks between the clouds, and for me, music is a lot of that. You're listening to Dark Night of the Soul on Giga Gemma Radio.

Hey there. That was Void Vision with The Source off of her album Sub Rosa. I think that's her only full-length album. I don't know if she's still doing her Void Vision thing or not. Mostly Sherry, the main member of Void Vision. She's been doing a Madonna tribute act for a while, which is unsurprising because I remember meeting her. She was on my show years and years ago, thinking, yeah, she does look a little bit like Madonna. I guess I wasn't the only one who thought that. My Bloody Valentine before that, with Who Sees You from MVV. I always want more things that sound like Loveless, and very little that they did sounds anything like Loveless. MVV comes the closest, but it doesn't quite scratch the same itch, but it's good. And I saw them when they were promoting that and when they did their big reunion tour all those many years ago. Mazzy Star before that did Wasted from So Tonight That I Might See. I heard Paul Jones before that with Free from Paul Jones Sing Songs from the film Privilege. I don't know if you've seen that movie. That song is like the best part of the movie. And spoiler from a 60-year-old movie, he gets the hell beaten out of him during this song. Oh, it's dark, it's dark. But it's such a great song. Genesis before that did Seven Stones from Nursery Crime. We heard Black Fortress of Opium before that. And From a Woman to a Man from their self-titled album. Before that, we heard Love's Lies Crushing and Crushing from Low Eyelash Wish. I know they were out playing live. They were playing locally live, and somehow I missed them, so they're probably not coming back anytime soon. Broke my heart that I didn't know about. Dreamy is right. Sometimes it's really hard to know about the shows, particularly if you like a lot of different bands. You know, it's hard to follow so many of them. And we started off with Susie and the Banshees and Red Light from their album Kaleidoscope. So I have a little announcement to make. I am taking a little bit of time off. I know you might think, she just took some time off in January. Yeah, I did, but I took time off because I had surgery, so it wasn't really a break. There's a lot of things going on. My dad, he doesn't like it when I talk about it, but my dad is in the hospital for the third time this month. So there's that. He should be okay, hopefully. I know when you're in your 90s, even small things become big things. So there's that, and there's a lot of other things, and I'm gonna take a few weeks off. My plan is to come back at the end of September. So there you go, there's my news. But I still have a little over 2 hours left, so hopefully you will hang out and listen and enjoy. You're listening to Dark Night of the Soul on Give the Drummer Radio. Thanks for listening, you guys.

That was cranes. And Everywhere from the album Forever. Something brand new before that, from Francis of Delirium, which may be a duo, maybe a solo act. It's kind of hard to tell. I have conflicting information. That was Open Up Your Mouth to Love from Run Run Pure Beauty. Pure Beauty. Fleetwood Mac before that with the single version of Sarah from the reissue of Tusk. Yeah, there's a... those deluxe versions of the Fleetwood Mac albums. There's several. I think I only have the first three. Tusk, Rumors, and Fleetwood Mac. They're so much fun. They have demos and alternate versions, and I think they even put some of them out as, you know, the alternate Rumors. Like, it's its own thing. Nico before that did Janitor of Lunacy from Desert Shore. Desert Shore doesn't get enough love. Marble Index gets all the attention, and I continue to look for things that sound like Marble Index, and I have absolutely no luck. I need, like, Woman with Harmonium. Is that a genre? Copper Plate before that did TPS 12 from Tangible Sphere. As I posted on the comment board, they have gotten rid of their Bandcamp, and instead is a sign that says, letters that say, you know, kill AI music, or death to AI music, I think it is. I don't know if Bandcamp has been infested with it. Most likely it has, like everything else. And it's a reminder, sometimes bands delete their stuff from Bandcamp, so make sure you download everything, like, as soon as you get it, because you have no idea, you never know when it's going to disappear. You know, I searched in my collection, and Copper Plate did not come up. Luckily, I think I have it all downloaded. Elton John before that with Hymn 2000 from Empty Sky. We heard Tyrannosaurus Rex before that, and Salamander Palaganda from Prophets, Seers and Sages, The Angels of the Ages. It's a very long title. And I had a similar experience with that as I did. I talked about the Sandy Denny box last week. I had the same thing with the T-Rex. You know, I think Mark Bolan was also name-checked by Kate Bush and her song, Blow Away. And I was like, okay, well, I don't know how I found out what the name of the band he was in, but I asked my dad to get me stuff, and he brought me this, like, 2-LP thing, which is, I think, it was mostly Tyrannosaurus Rex. And I remember it was warped. So whenever I listen to some of that Tyrannosaurus Rex, I expect the warp sound. And it's weird because it has its own little strange sound that sounds like it could be warped, but it's not. Echo and the Bunnymen before that did Clay from Porcupine. Joy Division with Heart and Soul from their album Closer or Closer. Nobody's quite decided what it... I think it's supposed to be Closer, but it works in both ways. In case you weren't listening last week, I did an hour tribute to Factory Records, home of Joy Division and New Order, and a handful of other things. So if you dig that time and that Manchester scene, you might want to go back later and check that out, maybe while I'm on my break. We start off with Young Marble Giants and Chosiloni, I don't know. This is from their album Colossal Youth. My name is Julie. I am here until 7. Coming up at 7 is 5 Miles to Midnight with The Knave. And then coming up at 9 is Chris and The Long Way Home. 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

was lush. And Starlust, from the For Love EP. Mango Love before that did Claudia, from the compilation The Art of Rocketry. Yeah, I thought it had vocals when I chose it, and listening to it just now, I'm not entirely certain if it was or not. If there are vocals, it was really buried. I'm going to have to go back and listen to that again. How horrible for me, right? Stereolab did Freestyle Dumpling. Who wants a dumpling right now? I could love a dumpling right now. And that's from the expanded edition of Emperor Tomato Ketchup. Song originally from 1998. Incubus Succubus did Messalina from Science and Nature. And we started off with Naked Roommate and Wandering Thumb. That's off of the Typical Girls Volume 6 Various Artists Compilation. From a few years ago. I wonder how many. Have they had more Typical Girls releases since then? I'm going to have to check that out, because you know that's the kind of thing that I love. Those female-led compilations. My name is Julie. I am here until 7. Coming up, 7 is 5 Miles to Midnight with the Knave. And then at 9 o'clock will be Chris and The Long Way Home. I'm going to announce again, I'm taking a few weeks off. I will be back. The plan is September 29th. So I'll be gone for 4 weeks. That's the plan, unless something interferes. Let's hope it doesn't. You're listening to Dark Night of the Soul on Give a Drummer Radio. Thanks for listening, you guys.

this one, cause she knew what she was doing when she told me how to walk this way. She told me to walk this way and talk this way. She told me to walk this way and talk this way. You're now there.

I'm sure that you figured out the theme by now. Yet is another selection of bands named after women, with no actual woman with that name in the band, as far as I know. That's a different category. We just heard Isis and God Give Me Strength from Breaking Through. For obvious reasons, I love that album cover. Josie, before that, did Dream Away from A Life on Sweets Alone from the great K label. And I did another theme that was all K, all albums off of K. And I was surprised to see a K release that's that recent. I always think of them as a 90s label. Brigitte gave us Walk This Way from Encore. Audra, before that, did Sliding Under Cars from Dear Tired Friends. Bertha, I debated this one because Bertha, usually you see it with an E, but even with an I, it is actually a woman's name. And that was Work on a Dream from their self-titled album. Jane did Scratches on Your Back from their album Lady. We heard Justine before that and Clown from the reissue of Justine. It's a B-side from 1969. Zelda, before that, gave us Berudo Noshima from their album Carnival. Dana, that really punk-sounding stuff, that was Dana, all caps. And Boneless Grapes from Glowing Auras and Black Money. And we started off with Iris and L'Etoile Artificielle from Litanies. My name is Julie. I will be here for a little under half an hour, and then the nave will take over at 7, and I will be back at the end of next month because I'm taking a little break. 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

and Teddy Bear from a compilation called Gunfire and Pianos, originally a B-side from 1985. Edwina before that did Frozen in Ice from CDR. Ivy, that's the New York Ivy. I think in the last Women's Names set, I played the other Ivy on Sarah Records. This is the New York one, which is probably much more famous than the other one. And that was Don't Believe a Word from their first album, Realistic. Lorelei, one of many bands called Lorelei, did I Am a Road, single from a few years ago. We heard Monica, that's Monica with a K, and Kayfabe from their album Willow. Candace did Let Me Count the Ways from Covers 2021. We heard Ida before that, and Radiator from Will You Find Me. I have a feeling there's more than one Ida, too. And we start off with Alice and Les Hommes from Chateau Fables. That's it for me. Stay tuned for The Nave and 5 Miles to Midnight. And then at 9 o'clock, Chris and The Long Way Home. As I mentioned a couple times before, I'm taking the next few weeks off, but I will see you then, hopefully, if everything goes as planned. And thank you guys so much for listening. This has been Dark Night of the Soul on Give the Gem a Radio.

Tuned 5 miles to midnight right here at WFMU's Give the Jungle Radio. You are with the Knave, coming to you live from Melbourne, Australia. It's a beautiful morning here, beautiful Wednesday morning. However, of course, not good news to wake up to hear that the Queen of Country, Dolly Parton, passed away. This is probably, this is spread by wildfire. Everyone knows about it, so it's no news by any means, but man, what a bummer. I knew this day would come, and I knew I'd be particularly bummed out for particularly just how, well, beautiful and generous and everything, and how great Dolly Parton was. So, yeah, and as I've mentioned on my chat, it was the first gig I ever went to in about 87, so I was about 7 or 8 years old and got taken on to see Kenny and Dolly. And, yeah, I remember just being absolutely stunned and being a big fan of Dolly and Kenny ever since, so not a bad word should be spoken on the show. Not a tribute show today as such at all. I'll play another little tidbit maybe here and there of Dolly. But yeah, big shout out, rest in peace to you, Dolly. We've got, let's kick into the sound. Big eclectic show, as I always do. I suppose if you've got any kind of Dolly-related requests, not maybe obvious stuff, but other cool stuff, throw it in. Or if you've got any tidbits on Dolly Parton, that'd always be cool to know about too. Jump on the message board. Let's get together and have a bit of a chat. Or check out the live updated playlist. WFMU.org/drummer is the place to go. 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The Knave, the K-N-A-V-E is how you spell Knave. thenave.net/radio show, all paths lead to WFMU and the show. So whatever your pick is, love to hear from you on the message board. And hello to those who already are talking about Alex from Media and Old Pink, hello, and Dreamy and Seedy, Chris at Kensington, Brooklyn, and California Streaming. Hello to your Tuesday in Northern California. Good to have you tune in, Dennis. All right, let's hit up something from Indonesia. Sounds here of Pylon Group. As I mentioned, tune to 5 miles to midnight. WFMU's Good Drama Radio Stream. Great to have you here. We're together for 2 hours of power. Yo,

Whoa. Big number right there from John Keaton. Keating, rather. That track was called Getaway. Big band spy chase kind of number. For that, who had Four Instincts with their ridiculous tracks, Bogatini, which sort of suggests a martini in a toilet bowl. Yuck. For that, the Cramps of the very excellent Smell of Female. It's kind of a mini album, really. Pretty short. But excellent opening track for that live gig. The most exalted Pontianate of Love. We're in Indonesia before that with the Abolon group. Sik Ikek Wow was the name of the track. We opened the show with Dolly Parton with I Want to Fall in Love. I was mentioning, if you've just joined us, that yeah, Dolly and Kenny was the first gig I got taken to when I was pretty young in 1987. And I was just blown away by it. She came out in this amazing big kind of headdress. It looked like big crystal, you know, like a headbit. It was like Stevie Nicks, Eat Your Heart Out. But yeah, really stuck with me. A few people have been chiming in on some of their first concerts. It's cool. What's that? Feldy. Peter Cetera. Oh, Chicago. Yeah, right. Alex's first gig, yes, at Madison Square Garden in 78. That would have been rad. What was the first concert you ever saw? Tell us about it. Get on the message board, get on the chat, wfmu.org/drummer. We want to know. Tell us about this, because this is interesting stuff. But yeah, Kenny and Dolly was for me, and then I think after that, sometime in the later 80s, Mum took me to see Bon Jovi. I was a huge fan at the time, I gotta admit. Anyway, moving right along. We're gonna hit some more sort of Indonesian tunes. It's not really a pointed thing today, but it just seems to be the way it's panned out. Got a track by Dakula and El Dubi is the name of the track. So we'll be playing that up next. California streaming. Got paid to work at 8 Cramp shows at 4 different San Francisco venues back in the day. Cool, man. I hope you got a high heel or something because it's a souvenir. I mean, pretty cool. Dreamy and CD's first gig. Tim McGraw at the Astrodome in Houston in the 90s. Very nice. Fatty saw Boys to Men in TLC. Yeah. I'm a fan of big international like hip-hop concerts. Like, I love going to see like Cypress Hill or Wu-Tang. Always I'm going on my own. No one I know really wants to go with me. I love them. Yeah. Anyway. Let's get on with the tunes. This is Martin Denny playing Underneath Me. Quarterly Plumpler. Tune in right here, 5 miles to midnight. WFM News, give the drummer radio.

Sunset of Black Murder. Excellent band. Track was called As Sisters and Brothers. With Duck Killer, before that with El Doobie. Underneath me now, new record I picked up recently by Tito Puente. Very famous big band leader in the Latin world. Track is called Adele. Milo Digital Adela. 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

Alright, sounds here of Billy Sharay. Could do it. Pretty bitchin' track, huh? Tita Puente, but before that with Adele. And if you've just joined us, I was mentioning today, the sad news of Dolly Parton passing away. I mentioned that Kenny and Dolly was the first concert I ever got taken to. Was it 1987 in Auckland, New Zealand? And I've been asking people what their first gig was that they ever went to. We've had some pearlers. California Streamin's pretty epic. 1972, the Rock Festival. Stevie Wonder, Chuck Berry, Sly and the Family Stone. Get out of town with Crazy Horse and the Raspberries. Not bad. Oh man, where were we? Feldy, however. MC Hammer. Shame. With Boyz II Men and TLC. Look, I think in historical context, whatever. I got taken to... when was it? In the early 90s. I was still quite young. And it was a spare ticket. I got taken along to the 90s era Cliff Richard. Oh, fuck, man. Nah. It was when he released that real sappy Christmas album as well. It was like, Christmas time, mistletoe and wine. Oh, it was just... I was not into it, eh? I gotta say Devil Woman, though. Like, that's a banger. I always like that, you know. But, no, that was just shocking. And he, because he was obviously, you know, older, getting older. And the second half of the gig, he came out in this really tight, like, spandexy silver, but, like, bike length, you know? Like, exercise pants length. So they only went to, the top of his, down to the bottom of his thighs. And he came out wearing those. It's like, why is a sort of granddad wearing those? And it was a real over the top second half intro. It was bad, man. I'm telling you. So that's probably my concert of shame. But then I think probably within a year later I went and saw Pantera there at the same venue. I was like, this is way better. Anyhow, crapping on, but if you I'd like to hear what your first gig was, or what was your concert of shame, what is something really oh man, I can't believe I witnessed that shit. Let us know on the comments board, wfmu.org/drummers, the place to go. You're with friends here. So speaking of Dolly Parton, one of the sort of things I like to do is certain records that sound really good played at the wrong speed. So this is what, although of course I'd rather hear Dolly's voice as Dolly's beautiful voice, but it also sounds really cool, like almost like a male doing a cover of Jolene. This is what the 45 sounds like slowed down to get rid of Billy Shay. So this is what Dolly Parton's Jolene, the 45, sounds like when you slow it down to 33. It's pretty cool. It goes like this.

Oh yeah. Sorry, the Soulmates track had a bit of an abrupt end there. Soulmates with You've Been Gone. Loving that. Duke Ellington before that, Blues in Orbit. Titanic before that with a track called Sultana and the Echoes of their version of Stone Free, which came out of the slowed down version of Dolly Parton's Jolene. 45 played at 33 RPM. Playing underneath me is Art Blakey and Thelonious Monk. A track called I Mean You. Been asking people what their first concert was, or and what was the like concert of shame, something they ended up at or went to and just went, holy shit.